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0: Rumba 106.1, Jacko into Radio. 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
1: 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Está empezando el partido de Estados Unidos, Bosnia-Herzegovina. I mean, Estados Unidos, si no juega bien esta noche, we are done, estamos eliminados. Así que esta mezcla les va a dar suerte, ¿ok? 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